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1: 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We just shot a video here in Italy for this song. 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
1: 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I wrote a poem that described her world and put our friendship to the test. 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

0: 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You gotta make a decision. 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
1: Estás escuchando el lado más casual de la música. 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